0: Alpha on Columbia, you all set?
1: All set. H6257. 257. Ma'am, can you head Quincy Shore Drive by Herbert Road for a loud group of kids playing music?
0: What's the cross on that? 2529, I'll take care of it.
1: Herbert Road.

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0: 495 southbound, south of rest area. 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I have the call open. 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

0: 5, just so you have it. This is a motorcycle takeoff from the Ocean Ave. No plate. Operator's wearing all black with writing on the back of his sweatshirt. Took Beach Street, not pursuit.
1: Receive. I think I heard him accelerating down Ocean Ave.
0: Yeah. Going by the barracks, he was serpentining and doing mini wheelies. Then I let him up and he took off.
1: Receive.

0: 1638 Day, it's your Newbury report, someone has a vehicle. I'll be 517.
1: State Road. I didn't see anything go by me.
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1: It's worth a try. 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
0: Pretty sure I'll check the other gas station 16 of Vinyl.

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0: Nothing showing AO Prime gas station. Does that bike have a plate on it by chance?
1: Did have a plate. It tucked way down behind the rear wheel.
0: RCs, I heard over the Revere scanner, they might be trying to get in contact with A5, see if they can find it on the flock cameras in that area.
1: Yeah, most likely they're not going to be able to read it. Like I said, the plate was way down in front of the rear wheel.

0: 285 to 283.
1: Sir, Revere's been advised to Bolo. They advised that they're going to check the cameras at the intersection over there, North Shore Road, and see if they can get a plate for you.
0: Very good. Thank you, sir.

1783. 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
0: They're heading to the area 125 Mercer Street. 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
0: Sir, on a stop, Linway and Lynn, in front of the Green Tea, southbound lane. Looking for one item when ready. Looking for an 11 and 14 on Match OLN Sierra 6-7-4-7. As I was 6-7-4-7-6-6-7-7 S-6-7-4-7-6-6-7-7 to a Darrell Pilgrim.

0: 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You going to be all set?
1: 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If not, just...
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0: 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I spoke to the owner. I'll be conducting another follow-up tomorrow.
1: Lamartine and Lawndale. Boston's reporting a male screaming at a female, both sitting on the bench.
2: Again.
1: Sitting on a bench at Lamartine and Longdale Terrace.

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It's up. 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

0: 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Sir, I'll be on a 711. Another unlicensed, another licensed person picked up the car. 17 from the call.
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2: 1632. 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Anything going over there?
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0: Passing 34, speeds 148 miles an hour. Traffic is light.
2: Got an Addison command and control of pursuit.
3: A4 cruisers, 723 is in pursuit, 93 south, approaching 128. Couple miles out, BMW, RAWE.
4: Mystic, Ashore.
0: Approaching exit 30. The vehicle is as I was. Exit 30. Speed 150.
4: 18.
2: How's the traffic in your area?
0: 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We're passing 30 now, approaching 95. Vehicles using all lanes.
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0: Miles an hour. Traffic is light.

0: 9075 stationary. My apologies. I know you're going to be busy up there, but just to confirm, you said they went 95 southbound, correct?
1: Affirmative. Normal traffic on 2, 95 southbound. Normal traffic on 2.
2: We have a pursuit going on right now on 95 heading westbound. Thank you.
3: Traffic is moderate. So I'm going to terminate. 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Erratic operation.
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0: 94 to 370, 1025. Got a vehicle involved in a hit and run. He's behind the vehicle now, 93 North, just passing 21. Dark colored Dodge Ram. Got a New Hampshire tag here.
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0: is approaching 24 at this time, 65 miles an hour. Victim's in a black Audi A3. Suspect vehicle's in a black Dodge Ram.
1: 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Sir, I'm flipping at 26. I'll stand by for the vehicle.
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2: 370's getting on northbound from Metro Square.

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He's in a black Audi.

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0: Code 22 on a DMV. She states that it has a no lights. 128 northbound exit 42 Beverly.

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0: 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I'll be on a 493 north.
1: 1597, just stay in the first travel lane behind 1129.
2: Northbound just north of Bonfield is the DMV in the right travel lane. Phone is closed, you're still not for the count.

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0: Can you start a tow ASAP 495 south, half a mile prior to 119, for a Chevy Astro van? It's disabled with a transmission issue in the left lane.
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2: 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Was that on the off ramp or on the main by 42?

0: now for three of those cruisers. Stuart Songs en route.
1: 10 Charlie received, so you have it. It's 9 Victor Kilo 166.
0: Received, sir. Call 23 to 84. Good evening, I'll be code 5.
1: Sector 1.
0: Received, thank you.
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785. Good evening, code 5. Receive. 317A6. Alright, nothing northbound by exit 42 in Beverly. I believe the caller was speaking of southbound. There is a Chevy Express van with its

0: 5 Air Patrols. Revere called and a code 22 called. 16 westbound or eastbound near the extra space storage by the Route 145 intersection. There is a male and a female fighting in the middle of the road. Both their cars are stopped in the middle of the road. Description: the female is a short white female, pink shirt, she has a bun. The male is a 6 foot black male with a shiesty, orange and yellow shorts.
1: Receive 434. Send by 453.

0: 453, you have the west.
1: Received, sir. Thank you.
2: Prime on the eastbound side. I just had someone try to flag me down. 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

0: 1961 to 571. What's going on?
1: 961. There's a call of a couple fighting in the middle of the road, 16 East, by the A-Prime, or the extra space storage. Description is short white female, pink shirt with a bun. Male is 6 foot black male with a shiesty, colored orange and yellow shorts. They're fighting in the middle of the road.
0: Air received. 1961 will be en route for Commercial Street, Medford.
1: Steve.
0: 1640 to A5. Good evening, Call 5. I'll be en route the same.
1: Steve.
2: 57185. I'm out with a female party wearing pink. It's going to be 770 Revere Beach Parkway, eastbound.
3: 1175,
1: 04. 32453. 85571, Revere just confirmed it is 770 Revere Beach Parkway. Does this team on there?
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0: 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I'll be 17 from that incident in Route 16.
1: Thank you.

0: 885 Cruises, are you all set on scene? Revere's inquiring.
1: Ma'am, we should be all set here.
0: Thank you, thank you.

0: 22-27.
1: Go ahead, sir.
0: Code 22 advised that they were fighting in the middle of the road outside of a black sedan. Could have been a Toyota. She stated that the female was on the ground getting pushed by the

Space Bank. We've got a check with Eve on the parking lot here. 5 Fox Hotel Victor 38. You can just run that, please. I know I'm too late.

0: ID 4711.
1: Sorry, ma'am. Through the flight to 27.
0: Proceed, sir. Negative 10. 9 is active, non-renew on a 2011 BMW 328 sedan, color black, registered to a Juan Bernabe, born in 98 out of Lynn.
1: Okay, receive, ma'am. Thank you.

0: was the 6 DMV? I'm on 93 North, just passing mile marker 27.6.
1: It was somewhere around 27, sir. AAA may have already arrived and cleared. Just ring the area if you don't mind.
0: Receive.
2: Sir, have you taken more calls on that possible DMV 495 South to 3 North?
1: Negative, sir. This is the one call.
0: Receive.
2: So I swung the clover leash at 3 and 495 and even flipped that 91 on 495 to come on down. Nothing showing, sir. Appears to be GOA. I'll be 17.
1: 3 and 2, sir.
3: 43483. Stewart secured 1, 17.
1: Receive.

0: 8-4, I'm going to be on a 4 that DMV. It's going to be mile marker 29.2.
1: Receive, sir. I just let me know if you'd like me to notify anyone.

0: 59784. 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
1: See, sir. Thank you. Highly uncooperative. See, nothing really happened. 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
0: Received, sir.

585 Air Patrols, Revere PD calls in the code 22. Around 10 Ocean Ave or 2 Ocean Ave is a male down. It initially came down as a white male wearing a black jacket, jumping the road, holding balloons.

0: Steve. We'll be en route. 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

if I have EMS on board. Hey, 4 to 11, 29. Cross Street, Malden. Sir, can you just make your way to Broadway at McGrath in Somerville and just meet with some of the officers? They're just off with a individual who's yelling at cars in the roadway. Receive. South, Pratt exit 94, you all set?

0: 1961 to 85. Sir, one male body transported to MGH for the rebel. 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

0: 802.11.29. Y'all settle over there?
1: All set, sir. 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
0: Received, sir. This is a call. 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

7981. You're on a stop on 14 in Lawrence. Could you start me a tow for a for a Blue Odyssey? I'm 114 at 495 South, right under the bridge.

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0: Sir, could you just head over to Everett Police Station briefly and just assist with translation for a booking process?
1: Chief. 1310, you're going to be all set.

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1: Sir, if you could flip and 93 North exit 22 in Medford, I believe just prior to exit 22, there's a large chair in the right travel lane. If you could just head that way and move it out of the way. We've got two calls about it so far.
0: Receive, sir, en route.

0: 15-9-7-8-4. 8-4 is on. Sir, that debris was removed from the roadway. It was tossed over on the right side. If you can't contact MassDOT, it's going to be a black leather chair. I'll be 17.
1: Received, sir. Thank you.
0: Thank you, 602.

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0: So yeah, that Revere just notified me they had a failure stop for a motorcycle. Shirley Abbott, North Shore Road. Last seen going north on North Shore Road. Just a motorcycle, no other description. Erratic operation.
1: Receive, ma'am.
2: One North Winfield Tunnel, you all set?
1: Air Patrol, be advised, failed to stop motorcycle, last seen Shirley Avenue, North Shore Road, and northbound. No description on the bike.

0: much. Hey, bud. 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He did not stop for us either. Linway northbound, heading towards the Nahant.
1: Received, sir.
0: You guys got a good description on him?
1: No description from dispatch.
0: Alright, clear to copy it.
1: Sir, negative on the description. No description on the bike.
0: Yes, sir. You clear to copy the description of the male on the bike?
1: Go ahead, sir.
0: The bike is a black sports bike, no plate. Operator should be a white male, green helmet, wearing all black, and some sort of light-colored shoes.
1: Received. I'll advise one.
0: Received.
2: Hey, received as well. I'll let Revere know.
0: You could probably let Swamp Scott know too, just in case he goes that way over the rotary.

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0: Sir, I'm going to stop Fernandesburg Parkway, going up to Grand Ole Lake from behind 6 Hotel Yankee Papa 42. Can you tell me who's in this vehicle, please?

0: 8-6. 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
1: Off exit 8.
0: Affirmative, sir. We're shooting.

8-6. What's the FOP looking like on that individual?

0: 654. Seeking motor vehicle charges, 94th C out of August 2025, a couple prior 94th C.
1: Sir, see that.
2: 95 by 67. Comes back to a, I got the plate before it took off. It's 3 Charlie 5377. Comes back to a canceled plate out of North Andover.
3: Tracy, do you have a description on the operator?
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0: I'll be 17 and a route back to C Troop.
1: Sir, I just had a moped take off on me. Winthrop Bath. Do you have a description? Red moped. Operator's wearing a black sweater, jeans. Not in pursuit, blue light girl. Green Steve, I'll call PD.
2: What was the direction of travel?
1: Eastbound on Winthrop Bassett.

0: 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Thank you, 516.
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2: I got nothing showing. 16 heading into Chelsea.
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0: A2.
1: We're on a stop 95 southbound, prior to exit 78. Can you start me out a tow for a Nissan Sentra?
0: Receive, no report towing.
2: Stop that moped for traveling westbound on the eastbound side of travel on 145.

0: 761 to 631. Sir, you mind spotting my way? 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
1: What's your six?
0: It's going to be Route 1 North, just north of the Lindale Tunnel. Just off of the Lindale Tunnel.
1: Southbound, making the flip now.
0: 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Again, you can take your time.

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0: Sir, just up ahead, 93 South at exit 21. AAA called the disabled. They're on their way. Can you just swing the area?
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forward, just check 21. 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I'm going to continue to march forward to 20.

0: 24, I checked up to 20, heading on to Leopard Circle, nothing showing for that EMB.
1: Sir, you can disregard. I just spoke with the operator. She's actually on 95 at exit 21 in Walpole, so I'm going to transfer over to H.

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0: Reported Dot S, Dorchester has had 6 Delta Bravo Juliet 33 actively evading at high rate of speed.
1: H receiver, are you still behind it?
0: Negative, one up E Street, the wrong way. Not pursued, not following. You can put that out to Boston, please.
1: Hey, Jazz, that.
0: Time. It was medical masks and shiesties on.
1: H 54, I stepped on you. Go with the descriptions again.
0: Look to be four males, either Hispanic or black, wearing shiesties and medical masks.
1: H has it.

0: 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What was the original reason for that stop?
1: Four five three to A3.

information 8-3 Fair Patrols in regards to that motor vehicle that parked from 866 Delta Bravo Juliet 33. You caution, RO has an extensive box consisting of firearm charges and possession, resisting, and handy.

0: 86.
1: Sir, can you get an update from ANS?
0: Received.

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Sir Walt, I model secured that vehicle. LV-17 from that. Lead providing currency transport for one male part.

0: Union 13, day 6.
1: Day 6.
0: Sorry, ANS has a vehicle. I'll be providing a courtesy transport to the mail operator to the state line, Kingsborough National Line. So it doesn't become them. So

0: Roger, regards to transport complete, I'll be 7-2.
1: Proceed.
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0: Station HH4 Patrol, be advised. 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That's a horrible alarm. Last seen going up Elm Street towards the Greenway, Watertown. No description, just female party.
1: HY received.

0: H4.
1: H4.
0: Sir, on that Watertown call, 560 Arsenal, they have a perimeter set up around it at the Chase Bank. Watertown and other agencies have set up there. Start a cruiser that way. That's all they're requesting at the moment.
2: 717 en route.

0: they hold up a line of two suspects kneeling behind the desk where the safes are, still in the building.
1: Sir, what was this, the exact address of the bank?
0: 560 Arsenal Street.

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1540 AJ6. I'm going to be off with BPD, Columbia Road at Annabelle for a B&E suspect.

0: two parties in custody here from the bank. Is there a canine working? Did anyone answer up that they're requesting canine to do a sweep at the bank?
1: Negative, sir. We don't have a canine on our connection.

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advise, I was doing a property check at the State House. BP is on scene for some new graffiti that happened at 257. Stage 4 or 5, males in all black. 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
1: Received. Thank you, sir.

one, 1083. North, just north of 93 for two car 16. Negative injuries, collision route.

0: 86 to 1540. Go ahead, sir. Mars the outbound, 43 Bud.
1: 3 will have the right travel lane taken.
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3: On the on ramp from the Fawcett now.
0: 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Okay, receive. Still on 93.
3: It was called in as an erratic. They just passed northbound Morrissey Boulevard. Vehicle moves over to the right, might be taking Columbia. I'll advise. Call it still behind us.

0: 1540. Vehicle took exit 14. The call continued on northbound. No longer behind it.
1: H6, what's that vehicle wanted for?

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1: Pitch is on.
0: All right, South Columbia. Right up, start up. You've taken 11-14 for me, please.
1: Roger, driver.
0: Sierra 24, 159-354. Should be a Will Army, Frank Coit.
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2: Ma'am, 95 south to 78.6 for two car 16, airbag deployment, code 22 stated no PI, started out one tow, both vehicles should be in the BDO.

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0: Point set. You're going to be negative 14, 11 is going to be suspended.
1: Proceed, 86, can you stop yourself, please?
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1: Accord.
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1: J1.
2: J1.
1: Sir, Cody secured 1-1 transport the Lawrence General. 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I'm going to stay and provide lights.
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0: Sir, one call, code 22 reporting, he's struck a deer, 95 north by mile marker 59. They show will be in the breakdown lane, no PI, one tow started. Operator moved the deer into the breakdown lane.
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0: Center to 82. So Newburyport has that vehicle. The operator is going to be transported to Leahy Hospital. I'll be 17.
1: Receive it.

0: 633. Regional reporting, 2 Coast 16, we're 3 South, entering 95 North, should be on the ramp. No PI, possible don't need it.
1: North Shore Road.
2: Sir, can you check on the DMV with a flat tire? It's near Route 1, southbound. It's prior to Route 16, Chloe's en route already. Potentially a second vehicle.

0: 1865, Taylor 1, good morning, code 5, your route to the spot.
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1: A4.
0: Sir, boss is reporting that a party is at Beth Israel ER stating, what's in the file report? Better stuff was homeless, better stuff was stolen from underneath the VU bridge. The party's name is Lacey Cram.

0: 24 Patrol. Can anyone take a call on that?
1: Call 22, you can take it. What was the fix on it?
2: The parties at in the ER, if that's Israel, crime occurred underneath the bridge.

761 to A6. Tedisco secures one. I'll be 17.

0: on.
1: So what was the name of that party that they were?
0: Father gave me a Lacey Cramp.

0: 5223A4.
1: Good morning, sir. Go ahead.
0: Sir, good morning. I am 93 southbound, just after 28 Bravo. I got a vehicle in the left median, sir. An airbag deployment and front end damage. Operator is not claiming any injury, but he's looking for a trooper up there.
1: Received, sir. 1597. Do you have that direct, sir?
2: I do, sir. En route.
1: Those units, I'll start Woburn, fire EMS as precautionary.
0: Received. A4, just for a proper 6, I'm just before mile marker 28.6.
3: 25 and 93.
0: I also have vehicle info if needed.
1: Southbound, correct?
0: Just after 28 Bravo. Just after 28 Bravo going south.
4: Call real quick.

0: 86. There's a static trooper this way, and I need one tow truck for a Volkswagen mass plate for November Sierra Whiskey 68.
1: Received. 761 copies direct.

0: coming south, you can flip at 51 Bravo. We're right on top of the ramp on the other side.
1: 761 received.
2: 2046 D3. No crashes showing on the ramp from Route 3 south to 95 north.
1: 3 C, sir. Got none, no calls here.
3: A4 of those cruisers, I just spoke to North Shore Regional. It is just prior to 95. They have A1 cruisers along with Redding Fire EMS there. If you want to still head there, because we might be able to get there before them, and just check on the scene.

0: 1, A1.
1: A1.
0: Southbound 28.6. Got that vehicle over into BDL. So whoever's responding can manage it from the BDL. Left lane is open.
1: Yes, sir. 3210, copy that.

0: 52-23-84.
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0: Sir, another cruiser, I believe the number was 291, had the vehicle moved over to the right BDO. Reading fire and EMS are on scene. I'll be code 17. I can't get over to the breakdown lane, sir.
1: A4 has that, sir.

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0: 02 to 84, I'll be on 4.
1: 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What exit did you say to take?
2: If you're coming south, take 51 Alpha.
3: That's when you flip around right on top of the ramp.

0: 293H4. H4. Sarah spoke to that calling party. She said she didn't want to make a report for any lost or stolen items. IOB 70.
1: Received. Thank you.

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April has that.

0: have to go down Route 3 and flip, not Route 3, Middle 6, Dark Bike. I don't know how 51 runs when you flip around.
1: 761 received.

0: 2396-5. McGarvey says the vehicle 17.
1: I'm going to be on the floor with that two car 16, 95 north of 51 Bravo.
2: Hey, Sig has it. So just put telling her out.

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0: Receiver.

0: 1657, H4. Good morning, code 5.
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284. Good morning, Code 5. Good morning, sir. South. Steve, sir. Thank you. 84 to 1161. Sir, in your travels, can you check the area of Wellington Circle? Metro Police just reported a minor MVA. I'm unsure exactly where it is in the intersection. See you being rude. Hello, 61. 316 is going to check the area as well from the barracks.

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2: A3 to 5216.
3: 5216, flipping at Route 2.
2: Ma'am, 495 southbound, mile marker 88.6, so just south of Route 3 there. It's going to be a DMV in the breakdown lane. She said she thinks she has a flat tire, but isn't sure, too scared to get out and not in her vehicle, unsure if she has a spare. Could you check on that, please, in your travels?

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0: We have the on-ramp to Sullivan Square. They found a couple walking up the ramp from a possible domestic that occurred at Encore. I will notify GU now, but if you could start a cruiser that way.
2: Right. 93 northbound at the Sullivan exit.
0: Handler.
2: Received, sir. Can you go your 6 again?
3: I don't think we saw not the Conquer in the video.
2: Received to 851, copy direct.
4: 851 has it. Northbound, expired with 62.
2: Received, survived on tow zone, sir.
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0: 1, got Cody's route. Received, they'll be going on a 4.
1: Sector 6.
0: Bound exit 21.
2: Hunter, cancel the 93 southbound Sullivan exit. H9's been notified they're going to send someone out there. But do me a favor, can you flip and head at 93 southbound? I believe it's just north of Roosevelt. There was a school bus with that was, I believe, like swerving, and then they're pulled over in the left lane. The caller believes it was like some sort of medical issue, but the driver is saying that he's fine. Can you just swing that area and go check on that school van?
1: Able to confirm that school van. You said southbound in the area, Rosie.
2: Yes, sir. The caller is a little unsure, but I believe it's just just north of Roosevelt. She said the van was pulled over in the left lane, and I believe someone was out speaking to the operator.
3: Morning, North.

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1: Sector 4.
0: Say, please.
1: 76186, ANS secures 1, I'll be 17.

0: 275-84. I'm on a 4 with that, I'll advise. There's two vehicles ahead of it, so I wouldn't be surprised if it's a 3 car, but I'll advise.
1: Appreciate it, Stranger. Let me know. Thank you.

0: 1785 Kate 82.
1: 82 is on, sir.
0: They're on the south side of that house fire. We got a fire and stuff. He's on scene now. We got everybody else.
1: Sir, could you go with that again?
0: I don't know if you heard my earlier transmission. I'm off the house fire on Gardner Street. We're going to be all set. Fire and assault with PD are on scene. You got everybody out.
1: Greasy, sir.
2: Roosevelt Circle is going to pull off this side road and disrupt his eyes for a minute or two. But we're all set.
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1: So, do you mind just copying this information? Leave for me at the desk and I'll take you out of call.
2: Go ahead, sir.
1: Alright, the plate on the school bus van is going to be Mass Pupils. 116421. 116421. Copy one?
2: Copy one, sir.
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2: Hey, what is that, sir?

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3: 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Can you send me Lowell Fleet out for a Honda Civic on 129 in Billerica, in between Route 3 and 3A?
0: Receive.
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1: Direct, sir. I'm southbound, just north of 23.

0: just to confirm, that was in the middle, travel lane prior to exit 20, 93 southbound.
1: Middle lane, confirm.
0: Rooster, Ethan Rooster.

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0: Received. Thank you, ma'am.
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0: Sorry, can you make way 93 south prior to HOV Lanford, 2 car code 16? 1161 is going to be off at the DMV if you can assist them on I-3.
2: I'm off with that Subaru 93 south prior to 20, I'll advise.

0: 52-2384. Sir, it's a non-no mechanical and I can't get it to go out of neutral. Can you send me a hook this way, please? I have vehicle info when ready. Tag to Romeo, Victor Romeo 56, 2R VR 56, occupied times 1.
1: To confirm, that's the HOV lane, correct? Southbound.
0: Affirm, sir, middle lane. I have the middle lane taken.
2: DMV box truck, unknown mechanical, I have 4-star on scene, he's trying to take it.
1: Safety operator, call them for a tow?
2: Yeah, he called them for a tow, but they didn't send a heavy, so he says he can take it.
1: Alright, let me know otherwise, call McGarvey's or

0: 1161, say for sure. You can go again with that 6 on that code 1693 southbound.
1: You want to start to that 16495 to assist 1886?
2: I'll be clearing shortly. What's the 6 on that?
0: 1886 to A1. I'll handle this.

26, 22, 23. Stay bold up. Morrissey inbound, just past the Ponton Circle,

0: 23 of 14, 64. Sir, 95 southbound at exit 49 Bravo. There's going to be a two-car 16, negative PI, possibly one tow. Operator is unsure. Can you head that way?
1: Appreciate it. 954-86, I'll get a 4 with a 16 pass in the front of it. Was able to get that vehicle going. Cruise was canceled, I'll see if we can put it back at the top of the list. I'll be 17.

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2: Nine five four eight six six. Can you start 1-2?
1: So you can crash on Morphy.
0: 86. Disregard that last. Yeah, just keep like it's coming.
1: 50.
3: 83. If you could just send me help van. 95 south between the ramps at 45 is a orange SUV in the right lane. I just overshot it. I'm trying to get to the 16.
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0: 3 to help Ben on I-95 in the area of Lexington. Southbound, in between the exit ramps for Route 2, a DMV in the right travel lane. If you could head that way, please.
1: Receive, sir. Was that north or south? I missed that.
0: Southbound.
1: En route.
2: Hey, 1 to 93 patrols. We had a call for a hit and run. The victim did not wish to stay on scene to make a report, but they did get a plate of W68, described as a gray GMC, operating erratically. 93 South got off at exit 42, then apparently back on southbound from 42. Seeking bolo for that vehicle. However, the party does not wish to remain on scene to file report. No injuries and very minor damage.
3: 851 has it, southbound Pride, exit 33. Is there a description on that vehicle?
2: I'm running it now. It was described as a gray GMC plate W68.
3: Richard, how's that look?
2: Coming back to a GMC Sierra, gray pickup.

0: 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A3. Nothing showing on that right lane, DMV.
1: Received, sir. Haven't taken any calls on it.
0: A1.
2: A1.

King is on. Go ahead. I'll relay.

0: 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I'll take care of it.
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1: Hey, Professor, I'll take care of it.
0: Receive, 1785, I stepped on you, go ahead.
2: I'll be 17 from that. How's fine.
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0: two-car 16 paper exchange, 495 southbound, mile marker 88.4. I just took another call for the same one. The other operator took off, refused to exchange information. It's going to be Mass Reg 3 Bravo X-Ray 419, 3BX 419, a gray Honda minivan, a female operator with a child in the backseat, headed southbound up 495.
1: 3C Salvia Road.
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0: 23 to 15, 65.
1: 1565, making the flip at Route 3.
0: Said the vehicle that supposedly fled just called. They pulled over 495 southbound in the Chelmsford-Westford stretch. They should be just past the Chelmsford rest stop on 495 southbound.
1: Pretty safe, perfect, sir. Thank you.

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1: Orange is on.
0: Police Department, West Newberry, requesting assistance, looking for an elderly party with dementia missing from his residence. 1 hour old. 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
1: Hey, Thursday, can you go with the 6 again?
0: 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I can

0: 25 South, I have 97.
1: Ma'am, do your travels. Got a call for a DMV 495 southbound prior to exit 80 in Littleton. The vehicle was in lost power in the Bay Valley. Just check on your travels.
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0: Scott Concord EMS out to the Concord Rotary. This is a, an extremely minor code 16. This is a small child in a van. The school bus van, the company wants them checked out. I'll handle this.
1: Receive, sir. Took a call on that. Concord Fire EMS is en route.

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1: Starting to start speedway on McGrath in Somerville. 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

0: Station A. He's on. Trying to stop Speedway McGrath Highway in Somerville. Can I get a 9 and 10 check on a moped?
1: Go ahead.
0: It's going to be on a VIN number. Hotel 0 Delta Tango Alpha

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1161. Responding, sir. Just so you have it, the VIN decoded states that that should be a 2024 Feng, F-E-N-G-U-A-N, F1 type scooter.

0: approaching Route 2 westbound by the 133. Code 22 reports there's a green barrel in the middle of the road obstructing traffic.
1: Appreciate the intro from Route 9.
2: Sir, 215 can handle that. I'm on Charles Street in Watertown. I'll start that way. Go with the 6 on my time, westbound at the 134.
0: Sir, Route 2 westbound by the 133. They stated a green barrel in the roadway.
3: Go ahead.
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5: Hey, sir, can you clear and head up to Route 16 at Everett Ave in Everett for a multi car code 16? Sounds like multiple injuries and multiple codes required.
3: See, sir.
4: 493-A5 and A4. I can start that way as well.
3: A5 received.
5: A4 has that 493. 493, if you don't mind, you might need Mike Cruz's crash location. Can you just advise if it's going to be on you guys, meaning it happened, went from Everett, or if it's on us?
4: Received in route from Broadway Revere.

0: I was off with that van southbound before exit 80. He didn't want me to do anything. He said triple A's en route.
1: Received, ma'am. Took one call from AAA. No calls.

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1: Roadways in the immediate area to assist. They're low on numbers here for personnel.

0: 6184, sir. City status canceled on CU, keeping it at the top of the list. I'll be 17 from the stop en route to that code 16, route 16 at Everdass. Six is 11 Old Wharf Road.
1: Proceed, sir. I'll be in route.
2: I have that. I'll be in route.

0: do you think a police... What? Four Papa Alpha Sierra 23.
1: Yep.
0: It's a blue Honda.
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1: You're referencing the elderly potty?
0: Affirm, sir.
1: 85-year-old Austin.
2: 85, can you take another plate? Go ahead.
1: Black t-shirt, green plaid shorts, first name Gary, and an S number if you want it.
0: Received, sir. You can send that S number, please.
1: Yeah, go again. The other channel went off.
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0: Okay, Pop, you take V3 as well? Good. One Golf Charlie Foxtrot 1-2. Again, one Golf Charlie Foxtrot 1-2. 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
2: Route 2 westbound at around mile marker 132 for a trash barrel blowing in the roadway.
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0: get a S number for the operator of vehicle 3. Yeah, the one I have on file is 464.
1: Hey, sir. Be on a 4 at Lowell District, citation appeal, take care of the law.

0: 5211A6. Sir, be advised, 95 south of 51 and prior to 50 is a school bus in the breakdown lane. They already removed all the kids off the bus, and they have a tow en route. It's going to be there for about a half hour. They got triangles out. If you get any calls, disregard.
1: Good, thank you. 18-17 to Station A. I closed out that crash when we heading up to West Newbury.

0: 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I started Blue Hills for that. Got a second call on it.
1: I'll be on 4, Chelsea to Secord for the Marullo and Decent A and B trial. 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
0: Good day.

0: 493 to 85. I have operator info for that Honda 4 Papa Alpha Sierra 23, please.
1: Sir, I can't know who stepping off with is.
0: 109-1208. Again, Sierra Alpha 109-1208. A Ronald Ramirez Rivera. 12-15-2003.

0: 5 North, just north of Route 2, y'all set.
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0: West Newbury PD requests that you check the neighborhoods of Whetstone, which looks like it's just south of West Newbury Congressional Church and the post office, in that Sullivan's Court, that neighborhood area.

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0: 495
1: north, exit 79.
0: Code 22, North Shore Regional, staying 495 northbound, just at exit 83 Westford for a medical. Westford EMS is en route.
1: Received, so what am I looking for?
0: Caller was not on the line. North Shore Regional stated that it is possibly in the left travel lane.
2: Check your trash rail, unfounded 17.

0: 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Charlie, code 5.
1: 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Code 5, crew 2-1 passing route to Newberry, West Newberry.
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0: 17 to 83. She's conscious and alert. She believes she's cramped up, severely dehydrated here. 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

0: 493 to A5. Sir, the operator of V2 was transported to CHA Everett. Clearly secured two vehicles. All others were medical refusals. All assets 17.
1: Sir, 1657 is off with another crash. Could you just check route 9 eastbound by Elliott Street? Minor 2 car. Should be a red Land Rover and a red Maxima. So be standing by.

0: 1357 H4. I'll be on a forward type, code 16, Route 9, westbound, just over Center Street.
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0: to 5225.
1: 5225, northbound, passing the Fern Cross.
0: Sir, if you continue northbound, prior to exit 74, I got a DMV flat with a spare on board, if you could assist.
1: Reese, sir, rough.
2: Vehicle stop, Route 16, underneath the 93 overpass. Can you give me a Q21 when ready?
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2: 3 kilo whiskey, Romeo 48, 3KW R48. 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
0: Negative 10, active non-renewable, 2020 Lincoln Nautilus SUV black, to a hyphenated last name, female, first name Kellyanne. She's suspended under an S number, failure to pay fines and costs, also failure to pay child support.
1: Received. Can you start me a tow?

0: 65, 83. Sir, along with all assets will be 17. Party denied medical services. Husband did arrive. He parked his vehicle on the breakdown lane. I secured it, so I'll be adding his vehicle to the notes in case if we get any call regarding his vehicle. He'll pass by later to retrieve it.
1: Receive.

0: 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Age 4 is...
1: Same, please.
2: Received, sir.

0: 4 to 86. Sir. Sir, Old Colony Ave at Lark Street. Can you send me a toll for a Ram pickup truck? Lark Street, Lima Alpha Romeo Kilo Street.
1: All set?
0: All set, sir, thank you.
2: From Boston PD, they have a sinkhole on Congress Street. Congress Street's going to be shut down between Sudbury Street and North Street. And Congress, between Sudbury and North Street, is going to be closed for a couple of hours.

0: 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Sir, no injuries, no toes, paper exchange complete. 17.
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0: Southwest next line, please, will be our Route 16 westbound, turning into 93 overpass. It's going to be for Lincoln MCD.
1: Sir, is that the 1316 already requested a tow for?
2: Court, what's all set?

0: 83 to 5215.
1: 5215, southbound, sir, coming up on 79.
0: Sir, I got a call for a DMV, Route 3 North, exit 76, Bill Rick. He claimed he was in the breakdown lane, but in a potentially bad spot. He said he has AAA coming to him. Should be about 30 minutes, if you could check on him, please. It's a white Mercedes.
1: Very easy, sir. Being right.

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0: 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Sir, I'll be transporting a female detainee, starting mileage when ready.
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0: 122-853. 122-853. 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
1: 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Leaving the stop now en route to A4.
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1: Go ahead, sir. 95 South approaching Route 38.
0: Can you make your way to a disabled that's in the breakdown lane, straddling the right lane. 95 Southbound 51. They have some type of object or animal stuck underneath. So I'm going to start to this go.
1: Shoot.
0: 86 to 5224. My apologies. I had a lot of calls coming in. What do you have going on?
1: Route 1 South, Main Street, Saugus. I had a DMV in the acceleration lane. I just relocated to Square One Mall, so I'll be 17.
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0: 62A6. Sir, I'm on a 4. It's 95 South, just after 51. 50 Toyota Camry.
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0: Can you just check a DMV, possibly, partially in the travel lane, southbound, just prior to 39? I'm going to start a tow out.

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2: I just went by that. 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
1: Right, sir.
0: 120-402. 120-402.
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0: 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For Infiniti sedan, 93 North at mile 20.4. 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

0: 1340 Tedesco's en route, and you have 1289 on the way.
1: I get a code 22, said that vehicle's broken down, 95 southbound, prior exit 50 in one of the travel lanes. It's a gray Toyota RAV4. I'm going to start Tedesco.
2: Richie, I'll fight up to that now.

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0: 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I'll be on a 7 with 1. 1289, 10, standby with a tow.
1: 3C, did that owner up?
0: Affirm.

station engine and cruising the air, 100 Mass Ave. 100 Mass Ave, Mass and near Boylston. Boston City reports of a possible jumper up on the overpass. Looks like it goes over train tracks. Trying to get a description now. So far, nothing. They stated he's up on the overpass. Yeah.

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0: 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On a stop 16 at Everett Ave. Can I get an 11 to 14 check?
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0: New Mass, OLN, Sierra Alpha 4191331. Should come back to Francisco Olivero Shul Ramirez. Date of birth 05-04-1975. Station, I also have a Washington identification card if you want to run that as well.

0: 1161. He's negative 14, negative BOP. Looks like he has a permit out of Massachusetts under that number.
1: Receive, thank you.
0: Actually, it's expired. 2/16 of 2026. The permit's expired.
1: Receive, sir. Thank you.

0: 11-6-1-8-4. Sir, if you can start me next in line, please. I'll be in the parking lot of Holwyn Place, 16 at Everett Ave. I'll be all set.
1: I see the SO.
0: Affirm, sir. It's going to be for Cadillac Escalade pickup.

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0: Sir, Tedisco's has that vehicle on 17.

23 to 495 area patrols, 495 southbound, mile marker 81, town of Littleton. Code 22 from Northampton Barracks, from another code 22, that there's tractor trailers in the left lane tying up traffic, multiple tractor trailers, one call on it.

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1: John Marine 14.
0: 14's on the way, patrol Boston Harbor surrounding waters. 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

Trooper Black, all set for now. Thank you.

86 to 86 Area Patrol. Be on the lookout for a silver sedan with mass reg 215 X-ray Lima Oscar. 215 X-ray Lima Oscar. It should be operated by DeBono Kenneth David with Sierra number Sierra 80110913. Code 22 reports the party has dementia and he's freaking out. The last known location was heading towards the South Shore.

station HH Cruises. The wife just called, concerned overdue motorist. Mass Ridge 215 X-ray Lima 0. 215 X-ray Lima 0. 09 Lexus sedan, color gray. Probably has dementia. She has an air tag, but the air tag doesn't give frequent updates. It's showing on the Southeast Expressway. 215 X-ray Lima 0. Check the well-being of the party operating. 2009 Lexus IS 250 sedan color gray.

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0: 36-95 Air Patrol, Special Attraction 1262. Got a rollover. It's going to be 95 South. Sounds like in the area 56, getting conflicted sixes. It's going to be a white SUV. Got EMS en route. Let's start, though.
1: Prior to exit 14, should be in the right lane. It's a black Porsche SUV.
0: I'm going to start ENS zone.
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1: 93 northbound, prior to exit 14.
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4: 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She has them mapping Wollaston on Hancock Street. She believes he's headed the right way to get back home. Her son's out there looking for him too, so you know, see if he can get behind him.

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0: 525 to 86. I'll be in a Ford that crashed just prior to exit 56 Bravo. Fire an EMS on 4.
1: Pursuit southbound, right?
0: Affirm, 95 southbound, just prior to 56B.
1: Okay, thank you.

0: 236. I'm going on a 4.
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0: 24-22-86 off of the right lane, half mile prior to Columbia.
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0: 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Give me code 5 from Westover on patrol. Crew of 3, sir.
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1: What?
0: Transporting PNL detainee to Somerville District Court. Giving you mileage when ready.

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1: Air One's out there.
0: I sent one to you. I'm not sure if you can get it at the moment. Do you have a frequency for any other MSP assets to operate?

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1: A2 received, sir.

0: copy that. We got a Sierra 684-49120. Sierra 684-49120. He says he's at Belle Isle Marsh, Q5, attempting drowning or jumping in front of the train. Boston's giving it out now. Unknown clothing description at this time.
1: H4.
2: So what's the height clearance eastbound at the Copley Tunnel?

0: 85 Cruise is in your patrol. If you're around the Belle Isle Marsh. Sierra 68-449-120. Sierra 68-449-120. White male with Hispanic. Blue sweatshirt or sweater type. I believe it says Marvel on it. Gray or dark colored pants. May threat to harm himself by going in the water or by walking in front of a train. Transit's been advised. Boston's been advised.
1: Hey, if I receive. It's 3118 to A6.
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1: 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I'll get you the info in a minute.

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2: Alright, it's just an officer safety for a vehicle. 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Standby. 2221 New York, LXG 2221. We are not going to try and light it up. Say again, we're not going to try and light the car up. It will take off.

0: 1, 18 to 86. 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Across from the McDonald's.
1: Sheep.
2: Sir, I'm clearing a stop on Beach Street, Chelsea. 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
0: 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Last of Sierra Oscar Hotel Alpha India Lincoln. First of India Bravo Romeo Alpha Hotel India Mike. 0707 2003.

0: 5 to Station A. Sir, can you go again with the description of that male party at Belle Isle?
1: Blue sweater, may say the word marble on it. 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
0: ECW on a floor about Belle Isle Marsh. Transit's on a floor here as well.
1: 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Boston gave the bullet to everybody.

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1: Go ahead.
0: It's going to be Mass Sierra 674-849-15. Last of Piguero, first of Donis, 10-22-1980. 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

0: Kilo 5 to A5. A5. Sir, myself and 2304 will be stepping off to Belle Isle Marsh.
1: Default, issue 1023-18, Quincy District. Traffic and fentanyl, distribution A Alpha, operating after suspension. The second one is going to be active default, Dorchester District for domestic A and B. Site, same party out of 12 Leslie Street, Boston.
0: Receive, thank you, sir.

0: you guys fall in that car?
1: We're trying to. I did just see that, and then, we're attempting to.
0: Okay, I'm just getting off that call, please. I don't want him to see me. I just saw that on Squire Road as well.

0: 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I'll be in a 7-1 adult now.
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0: Underway, Quadrant Reservoir Patrols, IDs 3630 and 3729.
1: Received on the Quadrant, sir, 12-8.
2: Sir, an individual at the Mont said he saw someone matching that description walk back towards Bennington Street, East Lawson.
3: Negative, sir.

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0: 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On a stop, 1 north to the front cross.
1: Got a code 16, happened on 128 Peabody. They pulled off into the Terrace Estate Apartment. I'm going to start EMS, no

0: 9786, I'm clear of that stop. What's the 6 of that code, 16?
1: It's going to be Garden Road, Steve. You'll take the 114 exit there, right, and it's the Terrace Estate Apartments there. Keep it.
2: E40, T1, good afternoon, code 5.
3: 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Code 2, your pleasure.

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0: 658 to the gang unit. I'm behind that vehicle. We're at the Overlook Outlook Apartments in Malden. Gotcha.
1: Are you heading towards Saugus or into
0: Revere? Oh, we're still inside the apartment complex. He's gonna head out now.
2: Station A, the A-wing up. 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
0: Just to confirm, it's New York, Lima X-ray Golf 221.
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3: 3227, 1 hour response time.
2: Received, 3227. Sorry, disregard. Okay. Alright, we'll just follow it.
1: Yeah, you guys follow me. He just went by me. I'm going the opposite way.
2: Receive.
0: 658's gonna fall back.

0: you. What was the last six?
1: He went down Salem towards Wayne Street. I just don't know if he took a right to Route 1 up State Street into Malden.
2: Well, we jumped on Route 1 South. If you want to take the rotary, continued straight.
0: Continue straight. He took the rotary. I wasn't able to get over.

0: Hey, hop back on Route 1 South. I got him. We're getting off 16 West now.
1: 10, New Hampshire Reg, weaving in and out of lanes, high rate of speed. One call.
0: Vernon Cruz is in the Route 1 South area. He's taking off. He sees me. I'm not in pursuit. Route 1 South, coming up on the bridge, coming up on the Tobin.
2: Fly down that way.
0: Station A, if you want to just let H know, we're coming up on the Tobin now. High rates of speed in and out of lanes. Jumped off in Chelsea. I'll see if I can just get eyes on him.
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0: H98. 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
1: It's going to be a gray Mitsubishi SUV, color silver / gray. It's got a New York Lima Golf X-Ray 2221, LGX 2221.
2: Cruises, that we're on Route 1 South. If you want to take the Chelsea exit, I'm not seeing him. I lost him around the bend, but he's not on the bridge. Probably jumped off.
3: I just passed that exit. I'll have to flip.
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32H4. H4's on, sir. So Charles River Dam Road, Burpa Museum Way. Send me a call in a tow. Honda Civic DMV. Link is bad. I can't get it to move it or anything. 3-2. 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

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Report of a party possibly being held against your will in a white minivan, unknown plate or make or model. I'm gathering more information.

1 to 93 patrols, last 6, at 93 southbound, passing River Road. The code 22 is tracking this party through Find My iPhone.

0: 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Can you run me 9 and 10 and 1114? My computer is glitching.
1: Go ahead.
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0: Should be owner-operator. It's going to be New Hampshire OLN, Nancy Hotel, Lima, 130-29821. That's NHL, 130-29821. Copy 2.
2: A1 to Station A. We just got a possible kidnapping call coming in from New Hampshire State Police. Can we get a limited traffic, please? Sitting 495 northbound now. As it was southbound, I got the call on line. Stand
1: by. Receive. All cruises limited traffic. Courtesy A1.
3: A1 to A1 cruisers, code 22 states that vehicle is 495 south passing Longhorn, which is Route 133 to Tewksbury. Again, it's in a white van.

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1: A3.
0: Sir, can you please notify Mass DOT 495 northbound, just prior to 80, there's tire debris in the middle travel lane?
1: Receive.
2: Alright, do you want to cruise around limited traffic, please? Limited traffic.
3: A1 cruises, code 22 states that party was attempting to take her to a full job offering.

0: 531. Do you get a better description or plate on that white van?
1: Good sir, just a white van, New Hampshire, badge unknown.
2: Either the base, you will be able to assist A1. They have a kidnapping call, white van, no further. 195 southbound Methuen, south of Methuen.
3: Brother, cruising west, sir, I give him a call.
1: 495 south, last known was 133.
2: Air wings advised.

857-86, en route to Quincy District, Court with 1. Taking 133 right now. I'll check same.

0: information A. The 22 originally said he was behind the vehicle. Now he's saying he's following the vehicle on the app. So we can secure from code 1 and the elevated traffic and we'll vice versa.
1: Cruises resume normal traffic courtesy to 81 patrols.

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1: He's saying he's 495 right now by 12 roads. He's going to have him stand by. We'll pull pieces in this together.

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1: Route 2 at Pleasant Grove.
0: One call of a ladder on the on-ramp to 95 southbound from Route 2, unsure if east or west, if you could slide that way.
2: 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I'll be in the area.

0: Iwana Cruises, 185 South, I'll pass it, we'll connect the Gibbon 6 right now. Again, female body, two other male bodies inside the vehicle.
1: Iwana, do we know of any weapons?
0: Unknown, sir. Allegedly, the 22 on the phone state, she was pulled inside the van against her will, and she's been texting him with current location.
2: Is 495 South at Route 3.
0: All right, that vehicle should be right in your area.

0: want to cruise it. They're on the low connector. Low connector on the low.
1: 1310 is fast and moving straight, getting on the low connector.
0: Received again. The only description is a white van, unknown make and model, but it does have New Hampshire tag.
2: Advising
0: as a white family van.
2: Family
0: description I have.
2: Calling about

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1: Alright, standby one. I think Wolfie just got eyes on the vehicle. Standby.

0: Just confirm that vehicle's been stopped.
1: Okay, reporting Gorham and South Street, if that's one and the same. Says the vehicle is not moving, so just confirm that low PD has it.
2: Several crews will be off, all advised. Station A, we do have a van. We're pulling everyone out right now, all advised.

0: 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Everything's on 9 here.
1: Okay, received. Just confirming that is one on the same. That's the target vehicle.
0: Hey, from.
1: Received. Station 8, copy that, sir.
2: A received.

0: anyone to those cruisers off with that van.
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0: Sir, you cadence, when you gather more, just advise so I can update New Hampshire State and see what they want to do.
1: Please, will do.

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0: Took a call for a motorcycle at extreme rates of speed, two west, approaching 95. Should be coming towards you, Bolo.
1: Bruce.
0: The operator's got an orange t-shirt.

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1: 1 South, prior to the Jughead handle.
0: 1 South, in the area of Walnut Street, 2 car 16 with PI, unknown on tows. They're right at the Santander Bake Saugus EMS room.
1: Pursuit.

0: Who's he calling, Eric?
1: 1565. Sir, can you run an 11 and 14 out of Georgia, word of mouth?
0: Good.
1: It's going to be Lanya, first name Lanya, Lima Alpha Nancy, Yankee Alpha, last name of Lewis, common spelling, Lima Echo Whiskey India Sierra, date of birth of 9/7/87. 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
1: Please stand by. I'm going to go to my computer.
0: Okay, received.
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0: 422. 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
1: All we have from 911.
2: Honor. Okay, let me run it out with that proper hunter name. Stand by. There is an NCI. There's an NCIC, but no extradition out of Georgia. No X.
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0: Read you. Thank you, ma'am.
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0: All right, along with all assets and Lowell PD, we'll be clearing from here. A1, I'll call you in a bit to provide you all the information.
1: Received, sir. Thank you, Pearson.
0: Yeah, just be advised, there was no crime committed, no force or threat, Kevin.

0: 26-64, Suncroft Rotary.
1: Yeah, just that last transmission confirmed the question you asked me. No crime.
0: Receive, thank you.

0: 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Next. Oversaw the pedestrian attempting to cross Route 1 North prior to Essex Street. I'll make the flip.
1: Sure, backpack and black sweatpants. I'll advise, I'll be off them in a minute.

82 to 1729. 95 northbound Raleigh Way Station. Sir, party involved, 95 northbound north of the Ferncroft, single car 16. He's in the median now. No injuries reported.

0: 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Evening. 95 South at exit 76 in Boxer. Can you take a Q21? Mass 4, Delta Fox November 63, repeating 4. Delta Fox November 63, Q21.
1: 7786.
2: Sir, Saugus PD is off with me. 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

0: contact 64 to 82. DMV in the left median, 95 north, prior to 72. I just overshot it.
1: Hey, from troopers en route, code 16, no injuries.

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1: Good, I agree so.
0: Sir, you and E crews in the area, 495 southbound by exit 99. Got a report of a pedestrian on the BDL side, wearing a red shirt, walking.

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0: Get a bow face from PBD PD. Limited info is two car code 16 in front of the Range Rover in between Lowell Street and 114.

0: 2886. Yeah, I'm off at 16 into the median guardrail. Route 1 northbound Peabody, right in front of the Jaguar Land Rover dealership.
1: Yeah, we got a cruise out in there. They need a tow truck.
0: Stand by, I'll advise. Hey, HQ, do you copy?
2: Negative. What do you have?
0: Yeah, if you just advise the duty officer, I'm gonna be a little delayed.
2: Okay, received.

0: 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Good afternoon, code 5.
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0: 55H4. H4. Sir, I facilitated a paper exchange here for that minor 16 at the Horace James Circle. I'll be 17.
1: Okay, yeah, they're going to need a wreck of flatbed. It's got a broken tire rod. It's up against the median.

0: 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Yeah, did you receive last?
1: Negative, go with.
0: See my request for the record?
2: Negative, just taking a lot of calls. I'll call McGarvey's now.
0: Okay, receive. Also advise TOT there's large debris in the right travel lane in same six, which has probably caused it.
3: I got a PB cruiser behind me if you want to take off.
4: Northbound, passing Lowell Street now.

0: 104. Left lane taken.
1: Mass Highway trucks. The off ramp Main Street moving from 95 northbound, requesting a trooper.
2: Is it 95 north of Main Street?
1: Affirmative, on the exit ramp from the north side.
3: Secured that vehicle, I'll be 17.
4: Read you, sir. And be advised, no further calls on that pedestrian.
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1: 59 in Wakefield,
0: It's the DPW truck. It's on the Main Street, Route 38 Rotary in Woburn.
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0: 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Good afternoon. 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
1: Good afternoon, sir. Route 2.
2: Southbound prior to the rest area. They're just finishing up now. They'll be on their way shortly. Safely in the BDO.

0: 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Good afternoon, code 5.
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0: 464. Two west, just west of 125.
1: Sir, in the area of two westbound approaching the 115, it's already been passed on to the Leominster Barracks as well. There is a school bus with the students throwing items at vehicles around. 122 had been struck by multiple objects. If you just want to follow the area for that bus. It's described as a yellow school bus, that's all I got.
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1: Sir, 495 southbound prior to the Merrimack rest area. This is off with a tire changer. If you could assist the Honda CRV, they've got a spare on board.
0: I'm en route, sir.
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1: He's on.
0: They're on the stop 95 north, north of 78. Can I get two items on ready?
2: Six to 936.
0: Oh, Mike, 4-5. Should go back to your Nissan Rogue. Copy one.
1: Received.
2: No injuries.
0: Poland Sierra Alpha 055-2510. Sierra Alpha 055-2510. Should come back to a Hispanic female. Copy two.
1: Receive.
3: Five now one, you all set?
0: All set, sir, thank you.

0: 9-1.
1: 5-9-1 is on.
0: So that's negative 10 active non-renewable on an 11 Nissan Rogue SUV gray. Patino Polanco, that's the SA number you gave me. She's a blank status. Well, it's a permit, but a blank status slash non-renewable, so she's unlicensed. I should say permit slash non-renewable.
1: Received, thank you, sir.
2: Not a robbery in the area of Constitution.
0: Cruiser stand down. There's property taken, property returned. No complaint. Just confirm with Boston.
3: Okay. Station nearby. Still galloping at the fire.

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1: I'm on 104, 1 North, north of Lowell Street.

0: 14-57-86, paper exchange facility, Audi 17.
1: Patrol to relieve me for this DMV northbound at exit 13A.
2: Can I get you from Neponset?

四十九号在 A 洲。A 洲。So I'll be on a 4 with the cruiser 495 south just prior to the rest area for a tire change. Excuse me, thank you.

0: 18084. 4186. I just caught a glimpse of it. It looks like you got a minor 16. It's going to be southbound between the ramps at 8. They're in the center lane. Looks like they're exchanging the AV on their way shortly.
1: Five, 5231 is pulling up right behind you.

0: 4319 to A5. Be advised, I just assisted a truck with a brake fire, the Route 60 on-ramp to 1 North. I got him off the ramp, fire's out, he's sitting across from the fire station now. He should be all set. Traffic resume normal.
1: Received, sir, thank you.

0: 86 to 942. Sir, code 16, 93 northbound, exit 8, you're in the third lane.
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1532H4. 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Sir, I checked Chow Street and Starro East to Leverett Circle. I'm able to locate that vehicle.

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1: Good
0: afternoon, sir. 95 south at exit 49 in between the ramps there, 49 Bravo. It's 2T SUVs. One has a flat and the other one is a supervisor. They have their own tow company coming out. You have a contract with a tow company. You won't let me do it. The Kenny Gall just ditched me, guys.

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0: Sir, UN-996, that vehicle's on its way, all party 17.
1: Received, sir. Thank you. Strong work.

0: 1 to 5215.
1: Thurman northbound, just north of exit 73.
2: Sure, you travel.
0: Do you assist the motorist? I have disabled Route 3 southbound, mile marker 90.2. They're off in a CDL side and a Toyota Tacoma as a flat with the spare on board.
1: Great, sir. Stay en route.

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1: I'm 95 South, just prior with 2.
2: Sir, I just took a call, 95 northbound, between mile marker 44 and 44.2 for a metal vehicle part in one of the middle two travel lanes, if you wouldn't mind just taking a look and advise me.
1: You see, I'll drive further down now. It's in a northbound with a middle lane, you said?
2: That's affirmative, sir. He didn't know, he was in the right lane. He didn't know exactly which lane it was in, but he said it was a pretty sizable metal object.
1: I'll drive down a 41 flip and then I'll drive in the middle of the highway, see if I can see it.
2: Received, sir.

0: 3386. McGarvey's has a vehicle, I'll be 17.
1: Received, thank you.
2: Hey, Floyd, can you give Sonam a call and ask him what kind of vehicle is that on the pursuit? It was a 28 in Stoneham.
3: Received, sir, on the phone now. Stand by.

Florida 983. Just got off the phone with Stoneham. They're still waiting on the officer to call back to dispatch with the information of that vehicle. They don't have anything at this time. All right, I found two of their cruisers.

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1: Out of Walpole. You're looking for a white Subaru Outback plate, Romeo Sierra 63, Puff of Whiskey. Again, that's a white 2020 Subaru Outback plate, Romeo Sierra 63, Puff of Whiskey, Silver Alert.
2: 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I'm all set over here. Thank you, sir.
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0: Mortgage 6. Thank you for the calls on this crash northbound exit.
1: Sir, should be southbound exit 8.
0: Steve, I swung north and south. That's 16.
2: 2396.
3: Elliot.
2: Sir, I'll take care of this. It's just a paper exchange. You can stand down. 85, negative injuries, negative toes. I said somewhere to exchange. It's a 2 car, not a 3 car.
3: Chief, thank you, sir.
0: See you there, across the street.
1: House number 1311.
0: Steve, 1311.

0: 211-83. Sir, I'm just flipping at 41. Somewhere between 42 and 43, there's a young man walking down the breakdown lane. He has a black pack in the back and a red one in the front. He's about 30 years old.
1: 11-92. That kid just went up into the office buildings up in 43 Alpha area. He's off the highway.

1357A6. Sir, I conducted a property check. Temple Emmanuel, 120 Chestnut Street, Wakefield. 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
1: 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What's the cross?
0: 1311 is the address.
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0: 1637, sir. I want to stop 25 southbound prior to 118 in Amesbury. 9 and 10 on Mass Reg. 4 X-ray Zulu Bravo 51. I believe there's another S number attached to the owner op. I don't know if there's any 14s in the system.
2: Okay, received.

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0: I'm going off of the DMV, 93 north of the HOV. I'll advise.
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0: Yeah, the only thing I see is two different alpha numbers for the same person, but negative 14.
2: The car's dead in the water. Can you start a tow and a patrol?
3: Repeat.
4: 536 in the room.
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4: Doughboy Stadium.
5: Sir, just took another call on that 16, Aylway Brook Parkway, somewhere in the area of Broadway. Code 22 states that he's by the entering Somerville sign. Unsure, strong language barrier. No injury, no toes. Just having trouble exchanging.
2: Sierra Golf Juliet, D5.
5: Sir, he's advising that he's on Alewife Brook Parkway, but there is a strong language barrier. He says he's not in the parking lot.
4: You know what he's driving?
5: He's not able to explain.
2: Steve,
4: I'll give it another try.
5: Receive. He was advised to try to wave you down when you came down Alewife.
2: Steve.

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Romeo Sierra 63 Puffer Whiskey. 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It's going to be missing endangered. It's going to be a Silver Alert. Last seen about less than 10 minutes ago, 93 south to 95 south. Less than 10 minutes old. Once again, Romeo Sierra 63 Puffer Whiskey. 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It's going to be a Silver Alert stop and hold. 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
1: Ishwa, is it?
0: Car, can you just go assist with an exchange? One of the operators provided the wrong plate.
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0: I got the call started and the information I received in there.

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Hello, okay, these parties. You're on the side of the road down Broadway a bit.

0: AF5 to all AF5 area patrols. Code 22 reports of an erratic coming from Elliott Circle heading 145 northbound. It's going to be Mash Reg Sierra 5583. One call.
1: 3 South, crossing the state line. New Hampshire Reg Average Joe, Alpha Victor Golf, Juliet Oscar Echo. Weaving in and out of traffic, speeding.

0: us a heads up that it was heading towards the state line and they couldn't get to it, or do they know if it's already passed? I'm at 90 right now.
1: Sir, I put it out as soon as I got it, and you stated it was crossing the state line.

A5 to that cruiser. I got an updated reg. It's Foxtrot 5583. Foxtrot 5583. It's going to come back to a gray pickup truck.

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1: Sir, I'm going to stop 1 South at Lowell Street and PBD. 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
1: Give me a math ON, Sierra Alpha 8181202. SA 8181202, west of Alvarado Lopez. It looks like you might have two in the system with the incorrect date of birth.
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0: 33 to station. I was also able to confirm that 8 Pearson Street, Saugus address was a prior.
1: Oh, received. Then code 14 two times.
0: Received. Thank you.
2: Sir, Tedisco says one. Information's in the call. B-17.
3: Received, sir. Thank you.
2: My pleasure, sir. Anytime.
4: No, I think 5 received from southbound at 12.4.
3: PP221A1. I don't know if you got called by Mr. One Fire. It's P-Car 16, 93 North South of Bellin Street. They said they're Super 1 throwing a trooper. Just want to know if they're on the way.
5: Received, sir. Cruiser 596 is around.
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0: 6 to A1, I'll be on the 4. Chief?
1: 2293-286, disregard any call for debris on the roadway right lane, 95 South, south of 67.

0: Can you advise Mass Highway of a blue rear bumper, no bleed attached, past the BDL, over on the right, mile marker 66.8 southbound at 95.
1: Sir, could you start EMS, Kazusko Circle, male, 38, just had surgery, is not feeling well, involved in the car accident.
2: Columbia
0: Circle. I have it. I'm 4286. I've sworn to the East Coast twice. I got no one flagged me down.
3: I don't know if it's related, but Boston said on the other side, Columbia by Buttonwoods, there's a black Honda with its flashes on.
0: Copy. 942.

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0: 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Can I get a 9 and 10 on a main dealer plate?
1: Go ahead.
0: Delta 78 AG, D 78 AG.
1: Alpha Golf.
0: Go again, sir.
1: The last two, A Alpha G Golf.
0: A Alpha G Golf.
1: Received.

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1: Chevy, then route, proceed.
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0: 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I'll be all set.
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0: received, sir. It has some information on the back of the license plate. I'll investigate further.
1: All right, let me call Main State Police, see what they know.
0: Received.
2: All set, sir.
0: All set, ma'am. Thank you.
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0: 86 to 936. Sir, could you check on the DMV 93 northbound, flight to exit 12, flight to exit 14, it's a white BMW. 93 northbound, flight to exit 14, white BMW.
1: 22-33-86. 36. Sir, I'm going to be on a 7 with that mail. Cruiser 269 is going to stand by with the vehicle while a licensed operator arrives.
2: 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Need a 1495.
3: Go ahead, sir.
2: The main dispatcher states that that plate is active to a company called At Maine LLC out of Herman, Maine. No further information provided.
3: Repeat. The operator doesn't have any of the information on make, model, VIN number, anything like that. He's going to contact his business, but the plate is active.
2: That's what they have. Affirmative.

0: phone number they gave me is to Allegiance Truck Centers. That works for you.
1: Repeat, sir. I have the operator calling the company right now to see if they can get more information on the vehicle for me.
0: Steve, is that the company's calling, the one it gave you?
2: Okay.
0: Okay.

0: 2181.
1: Yes, sir. I didn't stop by 93 north south of River Road with a three car 60 on the high speed lane. I'm making my flip at 495. Probably gonna need one too. I will advise when I get there.
2: Reese, sir. I advise Cody's will be two toes. I have Andover Fire Roswell. Thank you.
1: How are you?
3: 86 to 620.
4: On a stop, 95 southbound, turn exit 56 Bravo.
3: Received, sir. When you clear 95 south at 55 Bravo, 3 car, code 16, 1 PI possibly, have Reading EMS en route.
5: Sir, they're on the right side on the grass, right before 55. One vehicle has to be towed. I'm just flipping at 56.
3: Received.
6: 39981. I'll be in route to that crash, 93 north of River Road.
2: Received, thank you.

0: 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I'll be taking the right lane. There's a lot of debris between the right lane and second lane.
1: Okay.
2: A6, did you get a lane on that?
3: Right lane.
2: Okay, thank you.
1: 905-755. I'll start the call for you.
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2: A5. South 1856-2014. We're going to be in 9813, Gator Patrol.
1: Proceed, sir. Thank you.
0: Cody's is going to take two. There's no PI.
3: Appreciate you, sir. I'll just pull up for lights.

0: 642-1269. Drive westbound. The caller said they will be prior to Cambridge Street. There will be an ambulance involved in a car crash.
1: Okay, on the way.
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1: Northbound, Cryo 11.
0: Sir, if you can assist with this DMV, northbound at 14, please.

Clearly, share that vehicle. I'll be 17.

0: 37, are you all set?
1: All set, sir, thank you.
2: Southbound prior to exit 55. Can I get one item and ready?
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A5 to all A5 area patrols. Transfer from H9. Just got received a call of a black motorcycle that took off from one of their cruisers. It's heading eastbound at the 137. The operator of that motorcycle is wearing black Under Armour shirt and blue pants.

0: 14, a lengthy BOP, due back in court this month, jury trial for OUI, and numerous drug offenses, past history, and suspended and revoked out of New Hampshire.
1: Appreciate it. Thank you, sir.
2: Day 3, 52-15.
3: 52-15 southbound, sir, going under 495.
2: Sir, just took a call northbound at around just prior to exit 76 for a gas call.
3: Receive, sir. Be en route.

0: 1457. He's also suspended in mass under OLN. That looks like that is his social security number, if you need that. And expired in 2000.
1: Three, Caesar. Thank you.

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1: sir. 93 North South of Weaver Road.
0: Sir, if you see coming north, I believe I'm prior to 2. Tell me about DMV. Unknown mechanical, a possible jump.
1: Receive, sir. Can you come back with your six? You're breaking up.
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2: Sir, on stop 495 northbound prior to exit 91. Can I get 9 and 10 on a vehicle?
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3: 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It's causing the backup.

0: 1444 station S. Sir, on the floor with two male parties down at Cons Beach. 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
1: Go ahead.
0: First one's going to be last of Martinez, common spelling with a Z. First of Santiago, date of birth 1574, copy one. Second part is going to be Sergio Mogul, last of Mike Oscar, Gulf, Uniform Lima. First of Sergio, Sierra Echo Romeo, Gulf, India Oscar. Date of birth 12/18/73. Both states are out of East Boston.
2: Ma'am, are you going to be all set?
0: All set, thank you.

0: 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Family member came for that vehicle, I'll be 17.
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2: 936-86-5231, move that vehicle from the roadway. It's being parked at H6 if you have a Chevy slide to flood, please.
3: 1444.
1: Full party is negative 14.
3: Great, sir. Thank you. Both are evicted from cause for today. Alcohol violation.

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1: So for a GMC SUV, I'm going to be Mystic Ave right after Shore Drive. So Mystic Ave southbound right after Shore Drive. I'm all set.

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1: 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They could be having their sixes mixed up.

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2: Hey, he's on.
1: All right, multiple vehicles stopped here on 95 southbound at North Avenue. They had a vehicle take off for a hit and run. Mass 5, Bravo Juliet Yankee 14. 5, BJY 14. They pulled in behind me. Went to obtain their information. He took off, white male, white tank top, black hair.
3: Received.
4: McGrath Highway, some of them.
0: Sir, can you make your way Route 16 eastbound underneath Santilli Circle? One call of a box truck in the second travel lane, DMV.
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1: That's affirmative.
0: Circle underneath the bridge.
5: Alright, I'm approaching that now. It's gridlock. I'll advise.
0: Steve, I'm going to start Queely's out.
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0: 1915. Area departments have the Volo and Salem police looking into any history.
1: Reese, sir, thank you. And he failed to stop after I tentative grab his information from him.
0: Received.
2: 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They gave a S number of CR04-794-010. They had contact with that party in that vehicle on 525. Patrick Boudreau, 810 of 81.
0: Okay, received.
3: 1457A6, Gator secures tow. One was transported to Burlington, Leahy. I'll be on the 701.
4: Six receive.
5: 283A4, I'm off with it.
1: 1315K to Station A, that's going to be the operator.
5: Okay, receive. He said he's on his own en route. He hasn't a known ETA on it, though.

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1: 14 is out of
0: 4. Northbound, about a mile prior to 76. Sir, I'm coming up on you now. That vehicle's disabled in the left lane now.

0: 283-84. Alright. Unless you have patrol escort Stevens, have them go Mystic Ave and Somerville to 99 to Suites during come down the ramp, or else they're going to be an hour. His tow is also an hour away.
1: Receive. Stevens has been advised they're going to take that route.
0: Steve, thank you. Taking care of the call now.
2: Sir, could you start me a new report towing? I'm on Bridge Road in Salisbury. It's going to be for Jeep Cherokee.
0: No, I'll take care of it, sir.
1: 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Thank you, sir.
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2: All set, sir. Thank you.

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1: Receive, sir. If you just want to advise a report telling, I'm on Bridge Road northbound prior to Beach Road in Salisbury. I'm like by the center of Salisbury, by the CVS.
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0: you have a description on the vehicle that I'm looking for?
1: It's going to be 5 Juliet Papa Alpha 24. 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

0: 5223-86. I'm 93 north of Prince McCauley. What do you got, sir?
1: Exit 52. It's going to be for a DMV. You just go there and provide bikes.
2: 5211 receives. I'm 95 south of 93. I'll head that way.
1: Good.

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I'll be 17.

5211 86. That vehicle southbound prior to 52. Is he in the right side or is he in the left side?

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1: Westover received 1737 hours.
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3: Ma'am, can you make your way to 93 northbound, just prior to exit 27 in the first travel lane for a 3-car 16? No injury, I'm sure of toes.

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0: See, thanks, sir.

0: street with a DMV. Can you take a VIN on a box truck?
1: Stand by one. Cruiser, that silver Alora is in Bedford. Perham. Again, I gotta look it up. Perham, Bedford. It's a Subaru. But, yeah, stand by for the plate. Romeo Sierra, 63, Papa Whiskey.
0: Alright, should come out of New Hampshire. It's going to be 1 Hotel Tango, Sierra Delta Papa, November 3, Papa Hotel 484254. Copy.
2: Moped, coming towards the Barry Day Boulevard.
3: A3434. On a stop, 495 southbound, mile marker 84.4 in Westford.
4: Alright, sir, if you're in a position to clear, tractor trailer versus a car, 495 northbound at the 84.2 with PI.
3: Steve, sir.

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0: H and H to H Cruises. Quincy's down on the Riverwalk, down by Planet Fitness, behind Planet Fitness, to Hancock Street. They're looking for a white male, 6 foot, 40 to 50 years old, shaved head with dreads on the top, gray shirt, black shorts. He's reportedly down there having a psychiatric episode, yelling and screaming. They're asking for assistance if he can go down and help.
1: Coffee Direct.
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0: 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At the end of their driveway goes from the bridge around to the train track called the Quincy Riverwalk.

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1: 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It's going to be 93 North prior to 27. Not sure if it's one and the same. It's just one vehicle.
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0: 84 to 283. Be advised, Stevens just notified they should be coming up to Sweetser Circle now. Should be with you in two mics.
1: Outstanding. Thank you. Philadelphia, 40 Bravo. Can you start our cruiser this way? The vehicle took northbound, a blue pickup truck, maybe a Nissan or a Chevy. He's heading north, but probably stuck in traffic, but she didn't got no plate.
0: 596, how's that? 9339, I'll make the flip.
2: 1637 to 82. New report showing has that vehicle. Summons issued, 17.
3: Receive, ma'am.
4: Unsure, sir. Unsure. My
1: son
4: just stepped away.
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0: 4883, sir. Your cell number, too?
1: I do, sir. DMV westbound at exit 129 on the off-ramp.
0: Received, I'll be en route.
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1: 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I think it's going to be action.
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0: A4, Stephen's on the 4.
1: A4 has it.
2: 880, A4. A4. Sir, I was able to push that DMV out of the roadway. He's going to have his own arrangements, and I gave him the barracks' phone number in case that he can't get himself. I'll be 17.
1: Received.
0: 1175, action route.
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0: cruise is going to be actually over the other side, they said now. Two Hancock cruises.
1: So we're on a stop in Salisbury on the Driftway by Central Ave. 9 and 10 on New Hampshire Reg 613-882. 613-882 out of New Hampshire. I think the owner of the vehicle is suspended out of New Hampshire, I believe.
0: Appreciate it.
2: 637, you can be all set?
1: I should be all set. I believe I'm impeding traffic here, if you want to just fly by and help with lights.
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0: HD6 Cruises, Quincy calls to check the area unfounded. You can stand down.
1: 4, Steve has it. 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
2: 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Thank you, sir.
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1: 1637, sir. Could you start me a new report telling? It's going to be at the Driftway by Blue Ocean in Salisbury. It's going to be for a Subaru Forester.
0: Go with that 6 again, ma'am.
1: It's going to be on the Driftway by the Blue Ocean Music Hall in Salisbury, right at the center. They'll see my lights if they start heading to Blue Ocean.
0: We see you, ma'am.
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0: 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Beverly Police has that Volvo vehicle stopped in this city. 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

2221, anyone? Hey, what? 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Receive.

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1: Reese, sir, thank you.

0: 25E5. Action has that van. I'll be 17.
1: Did you say you have is just hitting my 93 40. Pickup truck is going to be gray. It could have left side damage.
2: Okay, we should.

0: feet away on stage. Hazelwood. Sir, that Silver Alert vehicle was southbound 95 in the Burlington area a few minutes ago.
1: Appreciate it.
2: So, from Moped, it's going to be Tedisco. I'm right Elliott Circle going into Winthrop.
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0: 86 Patrol. That party has moved to Wollaston Beach. It's got a call on the phone.
1: Circle heading to Winthrop and Revere. Can you run a VIN for me on a moped?
2: Go ahead.
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0: sir. In that area, I just got a call of a passerby stating he saw a multi-car. 495 northbound, just prior to exit 92, in the third travel lane. I got no other calls but that one.
1: 1444.
2: I have a code 10 on that vehicle out of Boston. A blue TQVC type motorbike. Say it again.
1: That's what I have in front of me, sir.
2: Okay. I'll send the hit confirmation to Boston and forward it to the barracks.
1: Appreciate it. There'll be some people doing yoga as well. Here are the callers.

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1: Southbound, Pride 92.
0: Sir, I just got a call from Lowell PD. It's confirmed, 495 North, half mile prior to exit 92. No injuries, multiple tows required. I'll start your call in a tow.
2: H6, I'm assuming you're not still talking to the caller because we can't find her or him.
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2: Alright, received. 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Probably help us find him.
3: 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Stand by.
1: 22-33-86. 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
2: A3 to 95 area patrols. One call on erratic, passing exit 41. Described as a gold tractor trailer all over the road, so I'm striking other vehicles.
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0: 84 to 880. 5 for 2 Patrol. Man, if you make the flip, head up 93 northbound, just prior to 28 Alpha for a 2 car, 16. No injuries at this time, requesting one tow.
1: 3CW.

0: Bravo, I just pushed a vehicle from the right lane into the between the ramps. Just making arrangements with AAA. All lanes are back open.
1: Thank you, sir.
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1: Sir, is that from the Riverwalk call? Is that the same body?
2: I was under the assumption it was. I'm not sure.
1: All right. Did shaved head with dreads on the top, gray shirt, black shorts?
2: Negative. This is not him. Disregard. But this, I was getting waved down over here for this gentleman that was screaming at people on the beach.
1: Christy, do you still need EMS for him, or?
2: Yeah.
1: All right. Psych eval.

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Prior to exit 13A, there's a DMV on the right lane in a dangerous spot.

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0: Sir, I took a call 95 North at the Route 2 exchange for a disabled in the left lane, off on the shoulder.
1: Okay, well, I'll flip a 53 and head that way.
0: Thank you.

0: 134A3.
1: Sir, one medical refusal signed. 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Paper exchange is complete. I'll be 5 and 17.
0: It was just prior to the 95 interchange.

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5: 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Like 9 streets up on your left.
6: DMV, I'll make my way there.
3: 943 is leaving now. He should be there in 30 seconds.
6: East side started up for you. K4 to 880, as there was. It's going to be to Stevens.

0: 86, I'm at Quincy Shore Drive, Bayfield. Nothing's showing.
1: He just drove by the lady that was involved, Delgado's truck.

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0: 3 from 5212. I'm off with the van and the median at 45 Bravo. They have Wall Piamato en route. Shouldn't be too long, I guess. I got my cones out, my board up.
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0: 5214A1. Sir, 5214, you're trying to reach?
1: Affirm, sir. Start a call for disabled in the left lane, 495 North, prior to 213, if you happen to be in the area.
0: 8654. 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
1: 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Still off with this DMV.
2: Received, sir. 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
1: Receive. Notifying Cody's. Otherwise, Sheehan.
0: Hey, just if any cruisers free up in the area, they can stop by as well. I got too many cars flying at us with light traffic in the high acceleration lane. Ridiculous. Thank you, sir.
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0: 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This gentleman from Wollaston was a refusal, and he lives a couple blocks over, so he is headed home. 17.
1: BC, thank you.
2: A5 to
3: 1846.
2: Boulevard.
3: Sir, Route 1 southbound. Prior to 16, there's a desk in the left lane.
2: Richard. I'm southbound, coming up on Lynn Street, and I can take care of that desk.
3: Received, sir. 1846, you copy direct?

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0: Sir, about 15 mics old, that vehicle was last seen Tracy's Corner on Route 2.
1: This is 15 minutes ago, that Silver Alert vehicle is Tracy's Corner. 15 minutes old.
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1: 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Paper exchange complete. I'll be 17.

0: Sir, unknown direction of travel for that vehicle, but are you ready to copy the plate?
1: Affirmative.
0: Adam Ass, Romeo Sierra, 6-3, Papa Whiskey. 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
2: A to G.
1: Just past the Pope John Paul exit. So dead in the water.
2: But is this information being relayed to local area PDs through you? Affirmative, sir. Okay, receive that. Thank you.

0: 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Cody's tow is on a 4, sir.
1: 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I'll start a tow for you.
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0: 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All party 17, all lanes open.
1: Proceed, sir. Thank you, producer.
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0: Sir, I'm off with a single car 16 into the guardrail. Route 2 westbound, mile marker 119.8. If you could start me Stewart's for a Honda Accord. Negative PI here. If you could just notify MassDOT of guardrail damage, non-emergency.
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0: That they were traveling at a rate of speed and they weren't able to determine if it was medical or just a DMV.
1: Five 91 received.

0: be off of that second DMV, top of the ramp, 13 Bravo.
1: Does the code 6 of the shop lot at Walden Pond make sense to you?
2: Negative, sir, but I know somewhere in Walden Pond. Is that where that code 22 is reported she's at?
1: Yeah, I got a code 22 on the line with an open restraining order against a person that's violating that at the shop lot.
0: Goes unoccupied.
1: I'll put her into you.
0: Northbound, top of the ramp, 13 Bravo. They can get me from my deposit.
3: Repeat.
0: 1950, I'm headed over to Walden Pond from 2 West by the stables.
3: Here for now, be advised. I'll be shovel later.
0: 1567 is in the area as well.

0: 591 to 82. I'll be going on the 4 with this vehicle. Operator seems to be awake at New Hampshire Reg 559-4992. 559-4992.
1: Sure where they are. I just told them to go up to the gate that leads down to the pond from Walden Street, so they should be near a crosswalk over there. They're going to wave you down when they get close. If you can't find them, just I'll call them back. I have their number.
2: Okay, Richie, so who's they exactly? Is it the both parties?
1: So both parties should be down in the park area. However, the victim of the RO has a friend with her for language barrier.
2: Okay, Richie.
0: AAA en route, all standby with lights.
3: Receive, sir. I've already started you. Call.

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1: 86.
0: Ma'am, he's on reinforcement tow. I'm on the on-ramp from Columbia Road going northbound. I'm all set.

0: 3-20-284. Airport. So I'm on a detail, Revere Parkway at Spring Street. You got a vehicle dead in the water, appears, put up left lane, part of Spring Street.
1: Receive, sir. I'll start Queely's over, and I'll start Cruiser.

0: What type of vehicle is that going to be for?
1: Sir, you just left. Just a guy. He had the hood up.
0: Appreciate it. Thank you, sir.
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1: 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West, you going to be all set?

0: 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Chief Police gave a bullet to Boston. Party fled Orient Heights, T Station towards Wood Island area. 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
1: A5 has it.

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1: 93 northbound, pass and exit 11, white van, plate X872A9, going in and out of traffic, almost truck and vehicles.
2: Marine 15.
0: Marine 15, code 5 underway, Boston Harbor Patrol. IDs 4865 and 4616.
2: We received you code 5 for Harbor Patrol, Massport, Seaport, Logan, perimeter checks, 1953 hours, 1953.

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0: 2396. The original call was for an affray in the Orient Heights T area, and one short a gun. That's a fighting flood.
1: Received multiple transit in Boston offices off as well.
0: Okay, received.
1: The train held. Corey, you want to go to the back side? Seven's on the floor.
0: 2396, you said get them held, or they are being held?
1: Transit has held, sir. Both directions.
0: Okay,

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1: 32.
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0: party just spoke to A7. They stated he possibly could have fled on foot up Bennington Street towards Wood Island. We're just going to play the area. We'll be around Bennington and Saratoga.
1: Received.

0: you want to take this right and jump on Saratoga, I'll continue to match. Want anything?
1: I'll check Collins. I'll check the overpass as well.
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0: Received, thank you.